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check this out, man. We are catching a flashback the way it used to be, or may I say the way it should be, with the classic material. That's right, we got a variety of all different things. With my man, the DJ All Star Fresh. You know you talking about? You know what I'm talking about? To the person right here, Cool J.

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And we keep it moving. Zoals ik zei, vorige week afscheid genomen van mijn man Tony Scott. A big salute. And he'll be on the playlist. Sowieso, it's classic, classic material, baby.

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